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0: time showers and thunderstorms will be
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0: Yes, one more time, Rockstar DSP Live in Concert was an amazing success. Thanks to all of you. And one of our platinum sponsors for this event is the senior loan officer, Saujanya Garu. Saujanya Garu, thank you so much for coming on air. Ela unnaru, veniki safe safe ga velipara?
1: Bagunnandi, yes. We are back safe. Thank you so much for the opportunity. Kalyan Garu, Virijalu team and Bata team.
0: Of course, no. Thanks to you, Andy. It's only because sponsors like you support that it's possible for us to make this, do these events. So, first of all, mammalni nammi support chesina meeku pedda pedda thank you cheppali. First of all, dani gurinchi mundu meer audience ga cheppandi, nenu meer vacharu meetho paatu. Oh my god, by the way, meer stage meedu vachinappudu meeku celebrity ki vachinanta arupulu kerithalu meeku contingent mattham asalu stage meedu raagane archesaru. It was great to see, and I know so many friends of yours joined. It was like a party, everybody joining together. That was a great sight to see, Saujanya garu. First of all, dani gurinchi maatladukovali manam.
1: Yes, Sunday. Thank you so much. Yeah, I am fortunate to have such a supportive friends in Folsom area. Yeah. So yeah, we are kind of like party goers too. So I know DSP show they will be very enjoying. So veelainantha mattiki na friends ni I kind of pulled it and they made it happen. They brought their husbands, friends, relatives so much.
0: Yeah, you know, it was fun and I know they were all very enjoying and they were very happy taking pictures and everything. So Saujanya garu, mundu cheppandi meekela anpinchindi concert meeru mottham aadyantham chusaru, how was meerela anpinchi, what was your feeling?
1: It was such an amazing show, Andy. And it's kind of I do love DSP and my, you know, first such a big sponsorship, first time in USA is going to DSP, is like I'm fortunate. And the discipline of the team and everything organized so very well, and the time based ekkada jarinatna kanipinchaledu. You valued everybody's time. That is very important. That was my main concern, you know, from the beginning. Like, ela jarugutundo time ki anni avutaya as planned anesi. But you pulled it very so smoothly, like everything as planned.
0: Thank you.
1: Beginning to end, even in the very end, and the respect was given, so, you know, applaud. And DSP garu kuda chaala chakkaga, you know, is recognizing the names and people, so welcoming and very energetic live performance. And it was rocking star DSP.
0: Awesome. Thank you so much. I'm glad you all enjoyed, your entire contingent enjoyed. Chala ba anpichindi valandanni bayata kuda kalavadam jarigindi. So Saujanya garu, ippudu cheppandi okka sari, once again just let's do a reminder, you are a senior loan officer and meer multiple times maa show loki vachinappudu different options chepparu, different offers chepparu. So okka sari quick ga, if you want to highlight some of the key things that you are offering right now, alage anything else that you want to say from your side, from loans perspective, Ande.
1: Yes, Ande, thank you. Yeah, again, please do not forget that we have a best price guarantee, which is like a $2,000 if we cannot beat any other lender's offer. So which is a very good promotion that we are having right now. So please do not lose the opportunity in case if you have like a purchase going on or a refinance going on. Do check the prices with me, and if you can bring me a loan estimate from any other lender, I will try to price match it as much as possible. And if we cannot price match it, as you know, we will be honoring $2,000, you know, once you submit the closing docs. That's a very good one, because we want to encourage all the investors and you know, primary householders out there, because of such a high prices and rates right now. And this is something we want to guarantee, you know, the house owners, right, do as much better as we can. Another thing is that, yeah, do not forget about the lender paid buy downs. If you are in a refinance or even for purchase, I can get a buy down rate with no cost, and we will add additional dollars to your loan, which can be used as principal reduction again once when you are doing a refinance next time. So it's kind of a complicated thing to explain in right now in radio, like 1 or 2 seconds. But yeah, please do reach me if you have a rate of 6.5, even if it is purchase or refinance, to find out the rate with me for buy down and, you know, price match guarantee. Those two things I would like to really highlight and explain it.
0: ఆఫ్ కోర్స్ అండి. అండ్ బై ద వే, బాటమ్ లైన్ ఎనీ లోన్స్ కి సంబంధించిన ఎటువంటి క్వశ్చన్ ఉన్నా మీకు సెకండ్ ఒపీనియన్ కావాలనుకున్నా,
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0: Fantastic. 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So thanks for being a big part of it.
1: Thank you so much.
0: Thanks, Andy. 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
29: Welcome back to the Saturday special on Virijallu. Enemy host Kalyan Kattamuri. And once again, what a fabulous night it was. Rockstar DSP live in concert was such a roaring success. Once again, thank you Bay Area for making it such a monstrous success and such an amazing event. And like I said, I'm thanking all the sponsors who made this event happen. And another platinum sponsor for this event is Expat.money. And I'd like to invite the CEO and co-founder of Expat, Ravi Garu himself, on air. Hi, Ravi Garu. It was great seeing you and your team. And thank you for being a proud platinum sponsor of Rockstar DSP Live in Concert. And welcome back to Virijallu. Ravi Garu, unnaru line lo? Ravi Garu?
30: Yeah, hello, Andy.
29: Vinipistunna, Mamata?
30: Yeah, Vinipistunna.
29: Okay, and welcome back to Virijallu, Ravi Garu.
30: Thank you, Andy. Thank you, Kalyan Garu.
29: And
30: it was a great show and a very successful event run by Bata again, Andy. I guess you guys are proving it, time and time again and again. But you are the best.
29: Thank you, sir. Thank you. Only possible with supporters and sponsors like you. And this time around, you are not just a sponsor. You also had a platform that also gave benefit to our end consumers. And that's what we love. Where you gave them the opportunity to buy DSP tickets with no fees. So, truly appreciate that. So, Ravi Garu, thanks to you and the expat team. And glowing sticks was such a big success and it was a sight to see. In fact, Chalamandi videos post chestunnaru and it was such a lively atmosphere. So, again, you made a difference, and so thank you.
30: Yeah, absolutely, Andy. You know, thank you. And we have been doing these events for so long, Andy, so we know the vibe of, you know, DSP or, you know, as a matter of fact, you know, Ram Mirela Gar Kavachu, Anirudh Kavachu, Shreya Ghoshal, and, you know, all of these artists, right? You know, they wanted to see the vibe in the crowd, Andy. That's what excites them, right?
29: True.
30: So, yeah, so that's what our intent is, that, you know, how can we... And prati audience, ni, you know, crowd, ni, everybody has to feel that they're part of the event and they should enjoy it, you know, when they come in. So that is what our main intent is. Okay. That's a small thing that we did from our side to make sure that everybody that comes to the show enjoys it.
29: Awesome. And let's talk about Expat Ravigar one more time, a quick refresher to all of us. Expat is a platform. It has multiple verticals within. So, okkasari maa virijalu srotulu andariki kuda give a recap of what is Expat, what are the various verticals within Expat, and how this platform is transforming the lives of NRIs for the betterment.
30: Absolutely, Andy. First of all, Andy, I would like to say, you know, thank you again, Andy. And so, expat.money, Andy, is vachesi, you know, Telugu ites, Andy. 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So we have been in the business. We acquired a company that is in the business for almost like a 10 years, helping students only. Close to about 280,000 students India nunchi across the world vellinappudu vallaki overseas payments చేయడానికి ఆర్బిఐ నుండి అప్రూవల్ తో ఉన్న కంపెనీ. సో దట్ ఈస్ ద కంపెనీ దట్ వీఆర్ యాక్చువల్లీ 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So anybody that actually comes and sign up with us, they will get a bank account and we offer a 6% interest, which is also we have a 3 different models and the FDIC insured and treasury insured and Lloyd insured. So there are different models and they can get up to 6% APY. So the fourth one, but not the least, you know, not the least is that it's a investment. So we also help. We are a Gujarat Gift City licensed company and we can actually help investments over here in US and as well as in India as well. That is our fourth family. And I guess, you know, those are our four. And anybody that is listening to this radio ad, you know, who can actually use Expat Special as a coupon code, and you can actually go and register at expat.money and you will receive a $20 you know, a bonus for signing up and trying our platform and experience yourself. So I highly recommend Andy, and so please support us. We are going to be the next fintech revolution that is happening in US, helping NRIs with it across the world, Andy. So we are a neo banking solution. Thank you, Kanengar.
29: Thank you so much, Ravigar. Once again, expat.money for all the details. And like I said, it's a platform by itself, but it's truly helping NRIs out for various services. take a look at it, take advantage of it, all the benefits that they offer, expat.money. And once again, Ravi Garu, thanks to you, Jay and the entire team for all the help and support yesterday. And first of all, thank you for coming on board for Rockstar DSP Live in concert. Really appreciate it. And again, congratulations to all of us, Andy. Thank you.
30: Thank you.
29: Once again, that was Ravi Garu from CEO of expat.money and co-founder. And again, for more details, go to expat.money. Okay, so ఇప్పుడు ఇంకా మనం కొన్ని బ్యూటిఫుల్ సాంగ్స్ మీకోసం లైన్అప్ చేశాను. సో ఈ పాటలు ఎంజాయ్ చేస్తూ ఉండండి. అండ్ ప్రాబ్లీ సమ్ టైమ్ ఇన్ ద సెకండ్ అవర్ మళ్ళీ నేను మీతో కొన్ని కబుర్లు చెప్తాను. బట్ ఫర్ నౌ ఎంజాయ్ దిస్ లైన్అప్ ఆఫ్ సమ్ బ్యూటిఫుల్ సాంగ్స్.

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